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4: 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It's Elena, and we have got Ella Langley here as our host this week.
5: That's me, Ella Langley. It's so much fun hosting and hanging out with y'all. We're going to light this thing up. A brand new hour of Backstage Country starts right now.

0: It's Backstage Country. I'm Elena. Ella Langley is your host this week, and we're getting to talk about some of the new songs. Let's talk about another one of the songs, Be Her, which you just recently released, and everybody's already obsessed with it. And like you were saying, you're dancing to it. We are all dancing to it, and it's just freeing and fun.
1: It's just nuts.
0: Yeah.
1: Well, because it's funny, because I wrote it with, Hardy's a redneck. Smith Onquist is a redneck. Jordan, he has redneck tendencies to him. But, this is a good example, and I've been saying this a lot. Ronnie Millsap was a big inspiration for this record.
0: Mm.
1: And when Ronnie Millsap came out, everyone was like, this ain't country. Well, it's because it's new. They hadn't heard it before. And if you played Ronnie Millsap for anyone who was just introduced to country yesterday, and they say, what genre is this? They'd be like, classic country.
0: Mm-hmm.
1: To me, artists like that have given me belief in myself to just explore and create and not put this box around everything where I'm feeling like I need to write this for this and do this and please this person. And all I'm doing is writing music that I love and being exactly who I am and
0: letting your creativity flow and do what you love.
1: It's like the easiest my job has ever been, if that makes any sense. I'm so exhausted. We do so many things all the time, but it's like as far as the writing the songs and just creating the music, it's like, I don't know, it feels like the most effortless it's ever been.
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0: Ella Langley is your host this week on Backstage Country. I'm Elena, and Ella, you have had a whirlwind year. We talked about how intense it's been for you. Are you finding success in being able to, you know, be with yourself and make sure you enjoy all the stuff that's happening to you?
1: Yeah, and I think it's something that you have to learn along the way,
0: yeah,
1: too. It's
0: hard.
1: Not just something, this job is not something where you just get into it and act like, no one that has ever, ever, ever done this job got into it and was like, I know what I'm doing. Hell no.
0: Right.
1: Not one person would say that.
0: That right
1: they
0: there.
1: They know what they're doing.
0: Mm-hmm.
1: And so it's really just kind of about learning along the way and what works for you, and everyone's so different.
0: Yeah.
1: And the way that, I mean, what your social battery is different from mine and different from yours and different from yours, and mm-hmm. everyone's different that way.
0: Yeah.
1: And so kind of what works for you, and trial and error, really. That's been my whole career.
0: What are your tells for when your social battery is at zero?
1: I start staring off into the distance.
0: Just disassociating.
1: I start,
0: I do the same thing.
1: I'm like, I have no more words, and I start being extra weird. I'm already really weird, so the extra is a lot. I think I just get really quiet.
0: I do the same
1: thing. Is weird for me. But people are like, well, how haven't you not shut the f*** up this whole hour? What's creeping me out?
0: You know? That's how you know.
1: Yeah, my vocal coach and my team, they're like, can you please shut up? You know, I'm like, aha, I'm trying my very best.
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2: Seeing how you have become, like, on this next level, I mean, this time last year compared to, you know, today, I know we've talked a lot about how that goes through a lot of changes and mentally that can be difficult and stuff too, but because you're such a different person now, do you find ever that Ella Langley is kind of maybe a character a little bit at the same time as just you? You feel
3: I'm this way all the time. I've actually been this way my whole life. It's kind of annoying how consistent I am as a human being. Like, it really is annoying some days.
2: Yeah.
3: What is wrong? But I don't know. I just can't be another way.
2: Yeah.
3: That's why when I come do interviews or I'm on stage or whatever, I don't feel like this pressure to go put on a facade or act a certain way, because it's just who I am. It's literally who I am. And so many fans, when they meet me, they're like, wait, exactly. Like, kind of the same as I thought you were. I'm like, yep.
2: Uh-huh.
3: That's because I am. Like, it's not a facade. You know, this is not AI.
2: So anybody that knew you back when you were a kid, this is the same Ella today.
3: Everyone that knows me, they're like, yep, she still loses everything. It's very chaotic. So many things consistent about.
2: Well, I love consistency. So, you know, honestly, it's great. But you are showing a lot of consistency also through your career. And I'm just so happy to see all the success you're happening.
4: Don't go anywhere. More Backstage Country is next with Ella Langley.
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12: Mainly clear skies tonight with lows around 53. Winds out of the northeast at around 5 miles an hour. Sunshine mixed with clouds at times tomorrow. Slight chance for storms. Daytime highs approaching 77. Right now, it's 64 degrees.
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1: Hey, it's Fish from Fish with Friends. 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Jennifer's saying, look, me and some of the other coworkers, we all love you. 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
14: Lows dip down to about 53 overnight under mainly clear skies. Northeasterly winds at around 5 miles an hour. Sunshine mixed with clouds at times Tuesday. Slight chance of thunderstorms. High temperatures reach up to 77. Right now, 63.
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7: Lows level off around 53. Overnight, under partly cloudy skies, northeast winds at around 5 miles an hour. Sunshine mixed with clouds at times again. Tuesday, slight chance for storms. Highs level off around 76. Currently, 59.
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7: Lows level off around 53 overnight under partly cloudy skies, northeast winds at around 5 miles an hour. Sunshine mixed with clouds at times again Tuesday. Slight chance for storms. Highs level off around 76. Right now, 57.

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7: Lows level off around 53. Overnight, under partly cloudy skies, north winds at around 5 miles an hour. Sunshine mixed with clouds at times again. Tuesday, slight chance for storms. Daytime highs approaching 76. Right now, it's 55 degrees.
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5: Lows level off around 53. Overnight, under partly cloudy skies, north winds at around 5 miles an hour. Sunshine mixed with clouds at times again. Tuesday, slight chance for storms. Daytime highs approaching 76. Right now, it's 55 degrees.
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8: High of 76 today, under partly cloudy skies with a slight chance for storms. Southerly winds at around 5 miles an hour. Mainly cloudy skies expected tonight. Storms likely. Lows around 59. Currently 54.
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1: Take me out to the ball. 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

0: Also, if visitors to the U.S. have had any interactions with pigs in their home country, at a farm, zoo, or such.
1: When coming to the United States, make sure that if you're bringing any of the clothes or shoes that you wear around those animals, make sure that all of those are cleaned and disinfected.
0: Disinfecting luggage is also recommended, as it can also be a carrier of the African swine fever virus. O'Hara also advises travelers entering U.S. airports and ports.
1: Declare any contact with livestock when you come across the borders with U.S. Customs and Border Patrol, and make sure that you wait at least 5 days before visiting any U.S. pig farms, fairs, zoos, or other places that we may have pigs in the United States.
0: In addition, travelers must declare all food, animal, and ag products at U.S. airports and ports. More information about ASF prevention is available online at www.afis.usda.gov/stopASF.
1: Everyone has a role to play. 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
0: I'm Rod Bain reporting for the U.S. Department of Agriculture in Washington, D.C.
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4: High of 76 today, under partly cloudy skies with a slight chance for storms. Southerly winds at around 5 miles an hour. Mainly cloudy skies expected tonight. Storms likely. Lows around 59. Right now, it's 52 degrees.
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12: I'm Lorena Bobbitt on this day back in 1993 chopped off the penis of her sleeping husband using a kitchen knife. She took off through the remainder of the organ into a garbage container from her car. 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Lorena Bobbitt and her knife went to work today on this date back in 1993. On this day, 2013, the then 34-year-old aerialist Nick Walenda became the first person to walk a high wire across the Little Colorado River Gorge near Grand Canyon's National Park. Couldn't be near the National Park because they wouldn't allow it, but he got as close as he could, and he did it without wearing a safety harness. That happened on this day back in 2013, and now you know. Tuesdays bring us to our friends from the

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9: High of 76 today, under partly cloudy skies with a slight chance for storms. Southerly winds at around 5 miles an hour. Mainly cloudy skies expected tonight. Storms likely. Lows around 59. Right now, it's 52 degrees.
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1: During his two terms as Wisconsin governor, Tony Evers has spent part of the summer personally filling potholes to call attention to road improvements. The governor kicked off his 2026 pothole patrol tour in Onalaska on Monday, saying he's fulfilling a campaign promise.
2: One of the reasons I was elected was to fix the damn roads, and personally I didn't do much of it, as you can see today. But we're in a good place. The legislature has been cooperative around this issue, and I assume that's going to happen going forward.
1: Evers went to a couple of residential streets in Onalaska, shoveling hot mix into holes and cracks and smoothing it out. For many golfers, playing 9 holes in one day might be plenty, but one area golfer played more than 100 holes on Monday, hoping to reach 212 hours. Retired Winona State professor Bob Newberry spent most of the day at Cooley Golf Bowl in Onalaska, playing golf to raise money for a medical center in Africa in connection with the La Crosse Valley View Rotary. After several hours and more than 110 holes, Bob was asked how he was holding up.
3: I mean, you got to stay hydrated and you got to eat while you're out there, because we're talking 12 hours. It's going to be 30 miles plus in the end. So I think that's the biggest thing. I've changed shoes 3 times, socks several times.
1: The money Bob collected will be used for X-ray equipment at a clinic in Tanzania. A local restaurant is getting national exposure. The program America's Best Restaurants is coming to La Crosse next month to record a segment on Rosie's Cafe on 16th Street. They've been serving up breakfast and lunch for more than 40 years. When the crew arrives, they will highlight some of the cafe's signature dishes, such as Rosie's Deuce and the Supreme Breakfast Skillet. Rosie's will announce later when the segment will run on America's Best Restaurants website and YouTube channel. For WIZM News, I'm Brad Williams.
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5: Fish with Friends, gonna help those of you that are looking for some good ideas if you're constantly late for work. Got some tips for you. Want to help you think you're beautiful. Love your face. It's Monday. It's a fun day. Why am I talking like this? I don't know. But the text question of the day, I do know this, is next.
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0: 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Fish with friends, Miss Elizabeth Married. 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
1: What one excuse can we use again and again for being late for work?
0: All right, this can be an interesting one, Elizabeth Mary, because we have a couple coworkers, and I'm sure we'll source this again later, but that are always late for stuff.
1: Yes.
0: But let's get a little creative with this. Let's get a little creative.
1: Mine was going to be just lame because it's true.
0: Oh, God. I know what it is. Wait, hold on to you. Let me guess.
1: Okay, yeah.
0: I have a son. It's my kid.
1: There's just some days he's moving a little slow. I've even messaged you like, oh my gosh, I'm coming. I swear. It's just, yeah, no. I mean, it's definitely a thing.
0: All right. Here's the deal. Kids or no kids, I have worked with people before, like where it gets to be so bad that you just know. You know. They're lying.
1: What? Are you saying it to me? I will say I've never lied.
0: You're not that bad. You're not that bad.
1: Yeah. See, I'm not that bad.
0: Not that bad yet.
1: Now, like, if you start using the excuse about having kids, then
0: I finally met my illegitimate child.
1: I love when I'm like, what did I say the one day? I said, my little guy is moving like a snail. And you're like, I think you're talking about your dog. I hope you're talking about your dog because you're like, mine too.
0: Sure. That's what I was talking about.
1: What little guy's moving slow, yeah. Fish?
0: What's one excuse you could use again and again for being late for work? That is today's text question of the day. I mean, I'm sure we're going to hear some potty problems, a little bit of everything.
1: Is that what you're going with?
0: I've never used the, I did a whoops of poopsie or something like that.
1: Like you pooped your pants?
0: I think that you want to, put that in your hip pocket, literally and figuratively. Because, I mean, think about it. Like, if you miss an important meeting, like, you go, listen, boss, I did a, sorry. And then you, all right, Steve, what are you going to do? Are you going to prove it? I had to go home and shower.
1: Okay? I'm coming down and I'm smelling.
0: Screw that. All right, text in message via the app. This is the text question of the day. What's one excuse you can use again and again for being late for work?
2: I pledge allegiance to the flag of the United States of America and to the republic for which it stands, one nation, under God, indivisible, with liberty and justice for all.

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17: Slight chance of thunderstorms today. Otherwise, sunshine mixed with clouds at times. Highs level off around 76. Winds out of the south at around 5 miles an hour. Mainly cloudy skies expected tonight. Chance for storms, 59. Right now, 57.
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1: During his two terms as Wisconsin governor, Tony Evers has spent part of the summer personally filling potholes to call attention to road improvements. The governor kicked off his 2026 pothole patrol tour in Onalaska on Monday, saying he's fulfilling a campaign promise.
2: One of the reasons I was elected was to fix the damn roads, and personally I didn't do much of it, as you can see today. But we're in a good place. The legislature has been cooperative around this issue, and I assume that's going to happen going forward.
1: Evers went to a couple of residential streets in Onalaska, shoveling hot mix into holes and cracks and smoothing it out. For many golfers, playing 9 holes in one day might be plenty, but one area golfer played more than 100 holes on Monday, hoping to reach 200 in 12 hours. Retired Winona State professor Bob Newberry spent most of the day at Cooley Golf Bowl in Onalaska, playing golf to raise money for a medical center in Africa in connection with the La Crosse Valley View Rotary. After several hours and more than 110 holes, Bob was asked how he was holding up.
3: I mean, you got to stay hydrated and you got to eat while you're out there, because we're talking 12 hours. It's going to be 30 miles plus in the end. So I think that's the biggest thing. I've changed shoes 3 times, socks several times.
1: The money Bob collected will be used for X-ray equipment at a clinic in Tanzania. A local restaurant is getting national exposure. The program America's Best Restaurants is coming to La Crosse next month to record a segment on Rosie's Cafe on 16th Street. They've been serving up breakfast and lunch for more than 40 years. When the crew arrives, they will highlight some of the cafe's signature dishes, such as Rosie's Deuce and the Supreme Breakfast Skillet. Rosie's will announce later when the segment will run on America's Best Restaurants website and YouTube channel. For WIZM News, I'm Brad Williams.
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1: Due to water service repair work in the area, the city is temporarily closing Veterans Memorial Pool just for today. The city said all swim lessons will move to Erickson Pool for Tuesday at their regularly scheduled times. That means lap swim, aqua fitness, and open swim is canceled just for today at Veterans Memorial. In the summertime, Wisconsin's governor tries to spend a little time on the road, or technically on the streets of the state, filling potholes. Governor Tony Evers began his annual pothole patrol in Onalaska on Monday. Evers has toured the state to fill potholes almost every year that he's been governor, and he admits running into some fairly big holes.
2: I was in a city, I won't say the name of that city, last year, and it was a foot deep, and that took a while to fill that hole.
1: Evers says close to 10,000 miles of roads have been fixed in Wisconsin during his time as governor. The city of La Crosse has released information on requests for expressions of interest for the former Northside Library. Documents from an open records request were provided Monday. They showed several people and organizations inquired about the building, but only two filed paperwork with detailed proposals. A Northside group proposed turning the building into a multi-use neighborhood center. The other came from a group with two city council members. Their idea was to use the building for a municipal grocery store, given the distance to the nearest one, and that many in the area don't drive. A new bakery is opening up on Market Street in La Crosse.
3: We want people to be able to bicycle and walk and skateboard and rollerblade and unicycle to our bakery to get things. We want it to be a true neighborhood bakery. And that's something we're going to have incentives to try to encourage as much active transport as possible.
1: That's Trevor Brown, the owner of Opus Bakehouse. It's in the middle of a residential neighborhood only a few blocks from where the new Hogan Elementary is under construction. Brown said he wants to be integrated with the community. I'm Brad Williams.

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2: Tri-States Country. Fish with friends, Miss Elizabeth Mary. We have a really busy hour ahead of us. Okay, I want to talk to you about sweet potatoes. Sweet potatoes. Mm. Potatoes?
3: I love sweet potatoes. Sweet potatoes.
2: What does Jen always say? The emphasis?
3: Like, that's so true.
2: Where do you lay the emphasis? I will explain that here in about 40 minutes. Are you having trouble in your marriage or having trouble planning a wedding? If you are having trouble, and I'm not saying Elizabeth is having trouble. I'm not saying that. I'm not saying she's not.
3: What?
2: But I'm not saying she is. If you are having trouble in said marriage, I got a little nug for you in about 30 minutes. Right now, though, Elizabeth, text question of the day.
3: What's one excuse you can use again and again for being late for work? Text and message via the app. Your answers, they are next.

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15: Slight chance of thunderstorms today. Otherwise, sunshine mixed with clouds at times. Highs level off around 76. Winds out of the south at around 5 miles an hour. Mainly cloudy skies expected tonight. Chance for storms, 59. Currently, it's 64 degrees.
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1: Fish with friends, Elizabeth Marie.
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2: Sweet potatoes.
0: I want to talk about sweet potatoes. I've got this weird video. Okay, there's a, who doesn't love a good sweet potato?
2: I love sweet potatoes.
0: We were talking about it earlier, though. It's all about what Jen always says, where you put the emphasis. What do you emphasize on? This is a fun little game. You're going to do it with your work people. I guarantee it. It's in 20 minutes. Next, though, if you are having trouble in your relationship, your marriage, your boy Fish, those that can't do, teach. That's me. I've got a little nug for you about it next.
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1: Fish with friends. I've done a little bit of research, Elizabeth Mary, and I've come up with a couple ways to make you more happy in life. Because I've noticed that you don't seem happy lately. I'm assuming you're having trouble in your marriage or something. So I want to help you.
2: Oh my gosh. Not at all.
1: So there's a bunch of research. I have two things for you. So researchers say people who keep their phone notifications turned off tend to be happier because they're less controlled by their devices. Now, I can see when people text, but everything else is off.
2: I know. This is such a, but people are so instant these days. Do you know what I mean? Like, if you don't get back to them right away. So I don't know if you find that, but I do hate, I have a time from 7 PM to 7 AM. My phone notifications go off.
1: All right,
2: like,
1: see,
2: I don't,
1: that's kind of smart. I like that. I personally just blame off. You,

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3: Fish with friends. Busy hour ahead of us before we get out of here on this happy little Monday. Hopefully your week is starting out the right way. Unless Monday's your Friday and then you get off Tuesday, Wednesday. Hey, your schedule, your life, your game. I hope maybe you had a short week last week because of Juneteenth. I don't know. It's not my place. If you got Friday off, lucky you. That being said, before we get out of here, knowledge, we're going to drop some McDonald's, some Windows, some Facebook on you. TV dads. Who is your favorite TV dad? We'll talk about that in a few. But next, we are talking about neighbors and the preliminary hearing for Country Courthouse. It's coming up.
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16: Slight chance of thunderstorms today. Otherwise, sunshine mixed with clouds at times. Highs level off around 76. Winds out of the south at around 5 miles an hour. Mainly cloudy skies expected tonight. Chance for storms, 59. Right now, 68.
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0: 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Well, looks, is this it for the Bucks? Are we going back into another era now? Giannis traded. He's going to Miami, to the Miami Heat, for a whole bunch of other stuff happening. Sort of an end of an era. There are sad children all over the state of Wisconsin today.
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9: Slight chance of thunderstorms today. Otherwise, sunshine mixed with clouds at times. Highs level off around 76. Winds out of the south at around 5 miles an hour. Mainly cloudy skies expected tonight. Chance for storms, 59. Right now, it's 72 degrees.
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KQ98 Tri-State's Country, Mitchell Tenpenny. I'm Phil Tripper hanging out with you. Mitchell Tenpenny, by the way, you're going to get a chance to see him coming up in just a matter of weeks with KQ98. So make sure your plans are open. Riverfest coming up.

0: KQ98. Zach Top feeling a little south of sanity. Tripper hanging out with you, man. The early days of the week, I always feel a little bit that way. A little bit wild, a little bit crazy. Trying to get ahead and trying to get some work done because I will be going up and also, you know, coming to you guys a little bit from Hoofbeat. I'm doing the Hoofbeat thing this week, working with some folks and spending my week up there Wednesday, Thursday, Friday, Saturday. Then I'll have to recover for 5 days coming forth with that. That's actually this week, though. If you haven't got your tickets, if you're looking for a vessel, you got some time. Hoofbeat, it's happening.
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8: There's enough needless nonsense in the world already. 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

Ella Langley, Morgan Wallen, KQ98, Tri-State's Country Man. What a combo that is. Hey, who are the two biggest stars in country music right now? Let's put them together and let's make bank, says a publisher somewhere.

0: JQ98. Tripper with you. Wisco Trips. Riding the bus. 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Sold out plenty of games for that. 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

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Let me know what you need wherever you're coming from. 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How's that summer going?

0: Jordan Davis on KQ98 Tri-States Country. We are rolling through kind of a good week, kind of a pleasant week altogether. Just keeping you updated on that. I'm a weather hawk this time of year, especially when I'm going to spend time outside. We're looking at temperatures going to be kind of just hanging out right near 80, maybe a little rain in these next couple. But then looks like Thursday through Saturday going into the weekend, too. It looks like you're comfortable. Humidity rising just a little bit. You'll feel that. But still sort of good. You know, not that heat. Not those dog days kind of heat.
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12: Sunshine mixed with clouds at times this afternoon with a slight chance for storms. Highs level off around 76. Southerly winds 5 to 10 miles an hour. Mainly cloudy tonight. Chance for storms. Lows level off around 59. Currently 73.
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KQ98. Are you ready for festival season? Are you doing the first one with me this week? Hoofbeat, great lineup. Great time. Really, it is a great time. You know, you're going to have a really be surprised maybe at how kind of nice it is up there if you're getting up there with me this week.

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Chesney, time to carry on. It's KQ98 Tri-States Country. Didn't Chesney just recently help Eric Church out a little bit too? Eric Church was doing a thing where he forgot the words to his songs up on stage. That's got to feel weird.

0: KQ98, Tri-State's Country, Bucks fans. Kind of tough today, too, right? You know, a superstar like that, an MVP of the league, a difference maker, a championship getter in the Bucks legacy, one of the greats of all time, has now been traded to Miami. If I was a huge fan like I was when I was a kid, man, this would be a sad day. You know, those sports fanatic 12-year-olds out there right now are just having a bad one.
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2: Yesterday's USDA NASS crop progress and condition report says the weather impacted how many days farmers could be in the field. Market advisor from Total Farm Marketing, John Heinberg, sat down with us. He says that, largely speaking, the weather didn't pose any issues for the crops.
3: You know, looking through central Wisconsin, you start to see a little bit of some water issues in some of those regions, or you can see a little denitrification, some water in the fields. And, you know, those are things that the market's kind of talking about a little bit right now with the amount of rain that we've had. And since seeing that too, Missouri, central Illinois, things of that nature, but it really hasn't been a market mover at this stage. The problem with wetness is, for every guy that's got issues, there's 10 guys that are in great shape in that regard. And, you know, the rain makes green mentality still kind of holds the market, especially in the seasonal window where we see a lot of selling pressure.
2: That's John Heinberg, market advisor with Total Farm Marketing out of West Bend, along with us. To catch up with John for yourself, go to their website at totalfarmmarketing.com. Stick around. We'll have a look at how the markets are moving right after this.
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2: I'm Kylie Allen for the Midwest Farm Report. Taking a look at how the markets are moving midday from Chicago, cash corn is trading down 2 cents at 409.5. New crop corn also trading down 2 cents at 437.5. Cash soybeans are up 2 cents at 11.17¾. New crop soybeans up 1¾ at 11.43¼. July wheat contracts are trading down 6¾ at 590¾. Transitioning to take a look at some of those dairy markets, July Class 3 milk is trading down 13 cents at 1584 per hundredweight, and August Class 3 milk is trading down 3 cents at 1637 per hundredweight. For more agriculture news, visit our website at MidwestFarmReport.com. 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For the Midwest Farm Report, I'm Kylie Allen.
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That'd be a good title for, like, my memoir. You know, my autobiography. Phil Tripper. This ain't no thinking thing. Sort of sums up a lot of my decision making. For a lot of years, more than I'd like to admit, really.

0: at Q98, Stella Lefty on this one, a 23-year-old. This is, I mean, she's probably new to you. A 23-year-old, real name, Stella Leftovsky, is 23 years old. She was born, you know, she's part of the Gen Z. She's part of the rising country pop stardom and has recently went viral. Viral meaning most of this living on the internet. It's different now. Your artists are coming from a lot of different things, man. You keep up with her latest anyway. New to the genre, maybe a new name to you. Again, that's Stella Lefty.
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14: Sunshine mixed with clouds at times this afternoon with a slight chance for storms. Highs level off around 76. Southerly winds 5 to 10 miles an hour. Mainly cloudy tonight. Chance for storms. Lows level off around 59. Right now, 75.
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He must like to fish and stuff, man. He's got songs about boats and water and dipping your toes and stuff, right? 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He's a sunshine kind of guy. 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I'm more of a fall man myself, but we would both bond together out of with barbecue.

0: say so. 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So I mentioned that again, too. We've got a family bus rolling out. 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We got that offering coming up for August if you want to get in. Everything else has been sold out already, so it's going to be gone. If you were thinking and you stall, you might as well line up your trip now. 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

KQ98, Tri-State's Country. Rocky Mountain Low, see what they did there. You know, there's the Rocky Mountain High song. And then they went Rocky Mountain Low. Clever? I don't know. It'll get the job done, though.

Bluff to bluff, river to river, coulee to coulee, and every town in between. You've got Tri-States Country, KQ98.

0: KQ98. I'm Phil Tripper hanging out with you. Excited because I'm getting out. I'm going to get some sunshine this week. I'm going to get some fresh air for a few days this week. I've got a nice little workspace that I can use, get some stuff done kind of on location. I'm going to be up at Hoofbeat, enjoying country music for some days, some friends, some camaraderie, some listeners, some great people. Also, some great food. What's your go-to food festival food? You know, the thing that you only get maybe once a year if you go to the festival, whatever that you just want. Maybe it's a fair. For me, it's the gyro, dude. There's always a big, super fat, drippy, awesome gyro that's going to taste great at like midnight. You can always find one on the grounds somewhere. That's what I'm most excited for. I can't kick off the week that way though, too. So I usually try to wait until maybe putting that down on a Friday or Saturday.
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Zach Tom getting a lot of credit there for a minute about like saving country. This comes from traditionalists that like that traditional sound, if you want to call, I don't know, maybe some more 90s and era before that sound traditional, neo-traditional, I think is what a few are saying. I think it's just good music.

0: Jordan Davis on KQ98. Tri-State's Country. I'm Phil Tripper. Thanks for being here. Thanks for hanging out, as always, with all of our fine friends. Hey, getting ready for the Riverfest coming up, by the way. A great lineup of entertainment. Hopefully the weather, I think, ought to be pretty decent by then. I don't see the big heat wave coming our way, but you never know. We're a little bit out. Just a couple of weeks celebrating 250 for America. Mini donuts. I had mini donuts for the very first time when I was a kid at Riverfest. Very exciting stuff. It took me until I was like 12, by the way, too. My parents obviously just kept these away from me, and I discovered them, and I was just so I felt betrayed that they'd been holding out these years. All that, man, and more, of course, Riverfest coming up. You can win your way in with us. Go to Win Stuff.
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13: Slight chance for storms this afternoon, otherwise partly cloudy. High is 76. Winds out of the south, 5 to 10 miles an hour. Mainly cloudy tonight. Chance of thunderstorms. Lows dip down to about 59. Right now, it's 75 degrees.

It's KQ98. It is Tri-State's Country. I'm Phil Tripper. This is Soundtrack to Your Summer, wherever you are, wherever you're going, on the boat, on the water, on the back road, on the gravel road, on the road to Wally World. If it's Friday.

0: KQ98, Tri-States Country. Again, we are now counting down days. Today is the 23rd. This means already next week. Next week, next Saturday. We're already in the 4th of July, one of those hallmark weekends in the summertime. What do you got planned? You doing that big backyard barbecue thing? You know, who's your firework guy, by the way, when you do this? I never know who to go to. There's always one guy, someone knows, one shady guy who can get the stuff that really blows up and really impresses children and bothers your neighbors and maybe gets the cops called. That's the party I want to go to. Maybe we should just throw our own.
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It's Jesse, beautiful Tuesday afternoon, and I want to know where you're listening from today. 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
15: Slight chance at thunderstorms this afternoon. Otherwise, mainly cloudy skies. High temperatures reach up to 78. Southerly winds 5 to 10 miles an hour. Cloudy tonight. Chance for storms. Lows around 59. Currently, 77.
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0: Tri-State's Country, it's Jesse. So Ella Langley and Cody Johnson were performing in Atlanta last weekend when they teamed up for a cover of Reba McEntire's classic, Whoever's in New England, and I think we need a version of that, like, ASAP. It's new stuff from Kojo, Horseback, KQ98.
1: He's a ranch hand in a pinch, man. Hotter than the red on the cattle brand. Cause she's a gold digger with a quick trigger. A cast iron skillet swinging lid flipper. Now he's a double wide on the county line. Sipping on a six pack of Lone Star Light. She did him dirty, took him to the club.

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0: KQ98, Tri-State's Country, Jesse. A 39-year-old woman moved from San Diego to Washington State to be near family, and while she was looking at her apartment, she thought the cost is too high, so she voluntarily moved into her Subaru. We'll get into it after Jameson Rogers.
1: Pictures on her phone, tears in her eyes.

0: latest from Corey Kent and Cole Wetzel, Rocky Mountain Low, KQ98, Tri-States Country. It's Jesse. So 39-year-old Abella Rome, she had moved from San Diego to Washington State to be near family, staying with her folks while she looked for a place, but the high cost of living stopped her cold. So back in July of last year, she put her things in storage and moved into her Subaru, and she kept the choice quiet at first, sharing it on TikTok instead, where one video drew more than 250,000 views, which may not count as keeping it quiet. Bella works remotely for a nonprofit and says car life hasn't hurt her job, and after nearly a year, she feels she was meant to live free and nomadic. She bounces around at a few counties in northwestern Wisconsin with set spots for showers and laundry, travels with her golden doodle, Lila, and she's saving for a van to explore further and dreams one day of hosting other travelers.
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0: Casey Musgraves, KQ98, Tri-States Country. It's Jesse. So coming up Saturday night at the La Crosse Speedway, it's another KQ98 Kids Ride Shotgun Night, giving your kiddo a chance to take a lap around the track in a real race car. 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
10: Slight chance of thunderstorms this afternoon. Otherwise, cloudy skies with a few peaks of sun. Highs level off around 78. South winds 5 to 10 miles an hour. Overcast tonight. Chance of thunderstorms 59. Right now, 77.
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KQ98, Tri-State's Country, it's Jesse. A man in Billings, Montana got pulled over recently while driving a giant banana. I'll explain after Mitchell Tenpenny.

0: KQ98 Tri-States Country, a giant banana car turned heads on the roads of Billings, Montana last week, and it was the subject of a traffic stop. Driver Steve Braithwaite wasn't surprised when a trooper turned around and pulled him over. The stop was valid, too. Two boxes were partially covering the license plate that reads Split, and honestly, can you have any other license plate on a giant banana car other than just having it say Split? I don't think so. Braithwaite has been driving the vehicle for about 15 years and says, driving around in a banana and having all these people, all the smiles and waves, it affects me. It actually does something fantastic. And in the end, he didn't receive a citation.
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1: Slugs are generalist pests that attack a variety of crops, but they're especially problematic for our soybean crop. Early and heavy rainfall in this year's growing season has triggered some notable slug pressure. Dr. Emily Bick, the extension specialist of insects for field and forage crops, says they have a tool to help you track the slug pressure you should expect.
2: It's basically a monitoring network across the state. We had 30 sites last year and 30 sites this year. And to help folks gauge whether or not there are slugs in their area that are going to be an issue, we actually, my lab, put together a dashboard to help folks see what's going on in their county. So it's basically an area where you can click through county by county, see in this interactive map portion, see where slugs have been an issue, what percentage of those traps are actually showing up positive, and if there are a lot of slugs there.
1: Dr. Emily Bick, along with us, the extension specialist of insects for field and forage crops, giving us an overview of SlugNet, their monitoring network system for the state of Wisconsin. Stick around. We'll take a look at the closing markets right after this.
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1: We saw a bit of a mixed bag on the close today. From Chicago, cash corn closed down 1 3/4 at 409 3/4. New crop corn closing down 2 1/4 at 437 1/4. Cash soybeans closed up 1 1/4 at 1117. And new crop soybeans closed up 0.25 at 1141 3/4. July wheat contracts closed down 10 3/4 at 586 3/4. And taking a look at some of those dairy contracts, July class 3 milk is trading down 9 cents at 1588. In August, Class 3 milk is trading up 8 cents at $16.48 per hundredweight. 40-pound blocks of cheese closed up 2.5 cents at $141.50, and AA butter closed down 5.5 cents at $147.50. For the Midwest Farm Report, I'm Kylie Allen.
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Brewers getting a win over the Reds last night in the close one, 2-1. 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

0: Posty and Blake, KQ98, Tri-State's Country. It's Jesse. 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
0: 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Tonight, it's the Brianna Ray Band. 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The Mighty Howard County Fair in Cresco starts tomorrow. 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
11: Cloudy tonight with a chance of thunderstorms. Lows level off around 59. South winds 5 to 10 miles an hour. Cloudy skies with a few peaks of sun tomorrow. Chance of thunderstorms. Daytime highs approaching 78. Currently, it's 79 degrees.
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KQ98, Tri-State's Country, it's Jesse. So it should just be a rule of thumb that if you drop your sunglasses into a vault toilet at a campground, you just leave them. A man is recovering after learning that lesson the hard way. We'll get into it after Lauren and Chase.

0: Russell Dickerson, KQ98, Tri-States Country. It's Jesse. So if you drop your sunglasses into a vault toilet at a campground, just leave them. A man's recovering after learning that lesson the hard way. First responders were called to the camp after the man fell into a porta-potty-style toilet after trying to rescue his sunglasses that he dropped. He was stuck in the vault toilet for about 15 minutes after first responders were able to get him out. That's 15 minutes too long, honestly. Authorities say he had to be decontaminated, but is expected to be okay.
1: Is he?
0: He was able to walk away after being hosed down by California firefighters. You know, it was already bad enough to fall into a porta potty while at a campground trying to get your sunglasses, but then just to add to it, having some idiot on the radio talk about it, that's just insult to injury.
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It's Jesse. So close to quitting time. We'll get into the speed trap after 5 o'clock. But first, new stuff from Stella Lefty. 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

0: Bailey Zimmerman kicking off the speed trap. KQ98 Tri-States Country. 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
0: 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Tonight, it's the Brianna Ray Band. 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
12: Cloudy tonight with a chance of thunderstorms. Lows level off around 59. South winds 5 to 10 miles an hour. Cloudy skies with a few peaks of sun tomorrow. Chance of thunderstorms. Daytime highs approaching 78. Currently, it's 75 degrees.
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Luke Bryan in the Speed Trap, KQ98, Tri-State's Country. Jesse Acella, man facing over 100 charges for shooting a deer from a vehicle. Any idea what state this happened in? I'll fill you in after Hudson Westbrook.

0: Megan Maroney in the Speed Trap, KQ98, Tri-States Country. An Indiana man facing more than 100 charges after officials say he shot deer from inside of a moving vehicle. The Indiana Department of Natural Resources says tips from concerned residents led a conservation officers to investigate 28-year-old Woodrow Snyder of Charlestown. The case began back in 2025 when authorities got a report of shots fired and pulled over Snyder's pickup. Inside, a police found several dead deer, and they recovered discarded firearms along the road. A passenger was arrested at the scene. Officials say evidence showed Snyder and several accomplices killed more than 30 whitetail deer during a 2025 fall and winter seasons. He now faces 102 charges and 7 in a different county, including illegal sale of wildlife and hunting from a vehicle. He posted bond and has a court date set for July 28th.
1: Take me out to the ball. Okay, I'm not going
2: to
1: say.
2: But if going to a ball game with the kids this summer sounds awesome to you, now is the time to get your tickets. The family bus trip to AmFam Field against the Mariners in August. 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But you'll still get all the extras, including the luxury ride from Ready Bus. And of course, excellent seats in AmFam Field thanks to Sealant's Carpetland. 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

0: 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KQ98, Tri-States Country. It's Jesse, and probably a good spot for me to bow on out of here. We got to hand things over to Backstage Country, where Elena and Ella Langley will be hanging out this week. That party starts at 6 o'clock. So have a great rest of your Tuesday. We'll see you right back here tomorrow. Take care. Bye-bye.
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